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91.9 KRVM. This is Shotgun Majors. That's a new one from Pieta Brown. New release from her is called Love Letters. I want to thank Andy for the last couple hours of Women in Music. For the next couple hours here on KRVM, we twang things up a bit. Show is called Roots and Branches. The idea is it's kind of an exploration of Americana music and root style music and the feeder genres into that. So we do go a little off of script a little bit, but the idea is kind of a twang-based show, sometimes called country music for people who don't like country music. I think it's a fair enough assessment. My name is Shotgun Majors. Thank you so much for tuning in. Hoping you're having a great weekend. After the new one there from Pieta Brown, let's start with another fairly new one. This is Susto from one of their Susto string band configuration. This one is called Life is Suffering on 91.9 KRVM.

don't know if you caught that one, but it's a Riley Downing. It's a new release from him. He's singing about being a garbage man, city garbage man. And he sings it in such a way that I'm not sure that he wasn't a city garbage man at one point in time. I'm going to have to look that one up. Nothing came along with the single saying that he was previously a garbage man, but pretty good stuff there. Pretty fun little tune there. Riley Downing, the new tune is called Landfill Poetry, appropriately enough. Meat Purveyors before that gave us Liquor Store, one of my all-time favorites. And Susto gave us one from their first string band album back last year in 2025. We heard Life is Suffering. My name is Shotgun. I'm the guy who can't talk. And this is Roots and Branches you're listening to on 91.9 KRVM.

0: Got to be one of the greatest songs in this genre or style of music ever made. That's Pure Prairie League doing Amy. And the funny part is, it's not really a intellectual tune. I mean, it's not phenomenal songwriting, just the right amount of rhythm and harmony, and it's a captivating tune. I don't think I've ever met anybody who doesn't like Amy, the tune Amy. Probably as you get that, the phone's going to probably ring off the hook because I just made that claim. Great tune, though. Hey, if you dig what we play here on Roots and Branches on Sundays, you definitely want to tune into KRVM on Tuesdays. It is the all-Americana show called Tupelo Honey with Big Tim Little as your host. Guarantee it's 2 hours that if you dig what we play here, you'll love what happens there, too. And it's followed by Liz Wise and the Wise Owl afterwards. 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So Tuesday evenings, anytime past 5 o'clock, you got the radio bug. For goodness sakes, put it on 91.9 KRVM. 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
0: All right, we're going back about 30 years on this next one. It's from a gentleman, an Irishman named Bap Kennedy. This album, way back when, back in the 90s, actually had Steve Earle doing the production on it, and has an all-star cast of folks you would totally recognize as musicians on it. And it kind of flew under the radar, and I think it was just because Bap was an Irishman and hadn't really crossed over yet, and Americana hadn't really found its own genre vibe here. But it's a classic. It's a tune called Mostly Water from I still can't talk, Bap Kennedy, here on 91.9 KRVM.

That's Chris Staples here on 91.9 KRVM. Not Stapleton, Chris Staples. That's from an album he released, about 15 years ago called Faces. Cincinnati's the tune. Before Chris was a new one from Madeline Edwards called American Psycho. We started with the late Irishman Bap Kennedy doing Mostly Water. My name is Shotgun. 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Up next, we got a new one from Trey Hensley. He's teaming up with the Nitty Gritty Dirt Band on this cover.

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4: 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Bart Spiller of Corvallis, thank you so much. And Scott Fife here in Eugene. It's because of listeners like Scott, Bart, and you that we have this community radio station. Thank you guys so much. You are listening to Roots and Branches. My name is Shotgun Majors. Next, we've got one from Andrew Duhon, the Louisiana native. This one's called Girl from Plaquemine.

I bet that voice sounds familiar. That's Waxahachie. Katie Crutchfield is her actual name. She used to be in a band called P.S. Elliott with her twin sister, Allison Crutchfield. And Allison has gone off and done her own thing, and Katie's obviously done Waxahachie, and they've got together a few times. In fact, Allison contributed to Waxahachie's second album. And last year, they decided to do a thing together again, and they're calling themselves Snowcaps. That's from their debut release last year, and that one was called Cherry Hard Candy. Katie and Allison Crutchfield, twins. What do we got here? Up next, I got a new one from Clay Hazy. This one's called The Things I'm Not on 91.9 KRVM.

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4: 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What am I doing here? Am I done with my responsibilities? Boy, that was, feel like it was really brief. Sometimes it goes so quick and I look around like, is there something else I'm supposed to read? I don't think there is. I think that's it. My name is Shotgun Majors. 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I'm just going to shut up and keep playing music here.

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Going way back to 1972 for that one. Danny O'Keefe, Good Time Charlie's Got the Blues. Another one of those tunes I consider to be, even though it was before the genre of Americana had a title, Americana, I would consider it to be one of the most classic Americana tunes. It's got that folk vibe, got a twangy vibe, just an awesome little number there. Before Danny O'Keefe was Sweet Sally doing When Night Falls. And before that was, okay, they're not called Mandolin Orange anymore. They're called Watch House. Still coming up as Mandolin Orange all the time. Watch House from an album quite a few years back. We heard Big Men in the Sky. My name is Shotgun Majors. You're listening to Roots and Branches here on KRVM. It's a show in which we play mostly Americana music, but we kind of explore the feeder genres into Americana, so we do go off on tangents a little bit. The idea is just to add a little bit of non-country country music to your life, if you can imagine that. Let's see, what are we starting the second hour with here? Oh, here's a new one, appropriately, it's called Fire Season, a new one from John Craigie. Yeah, nothing to say about it. Good little number here. 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

That's the Bottle Rockets here on 91.9 KRVM. Welfare Music. That's way back in 94 is when that came out. I don't know what's wrong with me today, but I seem to be stuck in the mid-90s with a bunch of the tunes I'm pulling from the past. Lauren Gies before that is a new one from her called A Friend and Foe. And John Craigie with a brand spanking new one called Fire Season from his new album called I Swam Here. Started that set off. What are we doing? More music? Yeah. Let's get right back to the tunes. Here's another new one. This is Rob Baird here on 91.9 KRVM's Roots and Branches.

0: Well, I'm not sure why that just cut off, but it decided to go crazy with the last 10 seconds to go. That's Jesse Wells, arguably one of the best, what you call, protest folk singers we have out there today. Obviously, has some Dylan-esque qualities to him, especially with his songwriting. That's a new release of stuff that he just recorded last summer, but just him with a guitar out underneath a power line. So it's called Under the Power Lines. He's literally like just out in the woods someplace under a power line singing tunes. So you kind of hear the wind rustling and whatever. It's kind of cool stuff. And he great songwriter. I mean, kid's young. I don't know exactly how old he is. Early, mid-20s, and he's his list of songs that he's written is just mind-blowing. Anyways, Jesse Wells. Before that was Rob Baird doing a Smoke on the Breeze. 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
0: Stay tuned here to KRVM at the top of the hour, 7 o'clock. The Sunday swing shift will take over. It's music from the 20s, 30s, and 40s. With your host, Lloyd and Melissa, just a fantastic couple hours with people who really know music from that era. Lloyd usually picks out a fun theme, but it really kind of doesn't matter. It's just more about the great music that came out during that era. Like I was telling somebody the other day, it's kind of early recordings of what we think of as pop music that led into the where we are today. So it's kind of neat to get almost a history lesson in a cool kind of way, too. But stay tuned for it. It's a great show. It's coming on tonight at 7 o'clock every Sunday night at 7 o'clock. The Sunday Swing Shift here on 91.9 KRVM. Up next here, Roots and Branches, this is the latest from Valley Flower. It's called Mountain Don't Care.

0: That's a band I kind of wonder. Oh, by the way, the song's cutting out again. Weird stuff going on. That's a band I kind of wonder about. They were the hot thing back in the early 10s. That was from Cannery Row. That's the band Dead String Brothers out of Detroit. They were kind of like the perfect Americana band for the time. And I haven't heard from them in years. I'm not sure if they disbanded or what. Check them out. I haven't heard from them, like I said, in a while. Before the Dead String Brothers was a Valley Flower, the title track from their new release called Mountain Don't Care. 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Paul and Sybil Barnum of Eugene, thank you, folks. And Steve Ellickson in Lowell. Thanks to Steve. Thanks to Paul. Thanks to Sybil. 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
0: All right, up next here on Roots and Branches, this is a new one from Houndmouth. It's called Never Gonna Die.

Now, this here's a story about the Rock Island Line. Well, the Rock Island Line, she runs down into New Orleans. There's a big toll gate down there, and you know, if you got certain things on board when you go through the toll gate, well, you don't have to pay the man no toll.

0: That's another one from the band Sad Daddy. Their new album is called Ozark Shine. The Sad Daddy collaboration is four Arkansas musicians, including Melissa Carper, who we play a lot here on Roots and Branches. But I'll tell you one thing about this Ozark Shine album. It's a variety of folks sharing the microphone, but every single one of the tunes is just totally radio playable and I think absolutely enjoyable to listen to. Before Sad Daddy was Johnny Cash, and then Kid Reverie before that gave us the instrumental Coffee. Started that set with Houndmouth from their new album we heard Never Gonna Die.
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0: You've been listening to Roots and Branches here on 91.9 KRVM. My name is Shotgun Major. It's been a blast spinning music for you this Sunday afternoon. Tell you what, let's meet again next Sunday. You bring the beverages, I'll bring the tunes. We'll have a great Sunday afternoon. Time for me to mosey on down the road and make room for Lloyd and Melissa in the Sunday swing shift, taking over the top of the hour. You'll be in very capable hands. I love you all. Be good to each other. We'll see you next week. Ciao.

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0: Well, good evening. Welcome to the Sunday Swing Shift. And as always, another wonderful out-of-the-park show by Shotgun Majors, Roots and Branches.
1: Absolutely. Yeah.
0: Looking forward to it again next week here at KRVM.
1: 5 p.m. next
0: week. That's right. Same time. Who would think? Boy, are we consistent or not here on KRVM? Well, good evening. My name is Lloyd.
1: I'm Melissa.
0: And we'll be your hosts for the next 2 hours of some most wonderful music.
1: What kind?
0: Well, I picked out a composer that I know I haven't featured in many a year, Louis Alter. Now, some of the songs look somewhat familiar to me, but I figured over the years I've played some of these. I had to, because I got a few favorites in here. But it's about time to give him an entire playing field of his music, Louis Alter.
1: Okay.
0: So, good stuff. And the first song was really indicative of Mr. Alter. He wrote the music, so all the melodies are his. I don't have much reference at all with him writing lyrics, but he wrote all of the music tonight. And A Melody from the Sky. Good song to start off with, and a good swing inside it was. From 1936, Bunny Berrigan's Orchestra. Bunny getting a fair amount of trumpet playing there. Chick Bullock, he was the vocalist on that recording. And Mr. Alter wrote that with lyricist Sidney Mitchell. The song came from a movie that we're going to hear one more song from before the night is out. The movie was called The Trail of the Lonesome Pine.
1: Mm.
0: It wasn't a complete musical, but a few nice songs came out of it, such as the one that started off our show. Well, stick around. We're going to give you some wonderful music by Mr. Alter. And his length of writing, at least from hits, started in 1926, and that's where we're going to start off tonight. We're going to be pretty much chronological.
1: Till what year?
0: He had some writings in the early 50s, but we're going to stop around 1947.
1: Okay.
0: And I even have a little special tribute on someone completely different before the night's out. We'll talk about that. Well, Mr. Briefly, he was born in Massachusetts in 1902. He played piano professionally at a very young age and accompanied some of the greatest singers of that early era, such as Nora Bays. Look her up. She made a ton of recordings, and he was her accompanist for quite some time. And then I think, was it when she, it wasn't, she didn't pass. Someone else he was helping passed away, and because of that, he went into full-time songwriting.
1: Okay.
0: And that's where we are. Well, let's take that musical clock, and let's turn it back to the beginning of the music that was written by Mr. Louis Alter, and that was 1926. So let's hear something about Hugs and Kisses, and then we'll stay in the late 20s for a set or two of the music, and then straight into the 30s and 40s. We're moving fast tonight.
1: Sounds good.
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crazy about your smile, free and easy style. You're a loving child, got a feeling for you, like your turned up nose, like your these and those. From your head to your toes, got that feeling for you. Did you ever see somebody who could love somebody much as I love you? You're the kind of sweet somebody who could love somebody. Could you love me too? Gee, you're the one I crave, and how I could be your slave. Honey, let me rave, let me rave.

0: Pretty Little Riff there by Eddie Lang at the very end. What a nice song. Here on the Sunday Swing Shift on KRVM, it's composer Louis Alter. His music tonight, we're not going to alter it at all. We got about every hit he had, plus a few other odds and ends that he wrote. We just heard songs that he wrote back in the late 1920s, beginning with his first hit, actually, Hugs and Kisses. He wrote that with lyricist Raymond Klages, and we heard the version by Art Landry and his orchestra featuring Dinty Curtis on the vocal. Mr. Alter was just 24, so he got into music writing fairly young, and he kept going, as he did there in 1929 with the orchestra of Teddy Joyce and his Penn Stage Recorders. Song called Got a Feeling for You. Now, Teddy was the vocalist and also did some of the violin work. He was a violin leading band leader, and it was from the movie musical The Hollywood Review of 1929. Now, when I picked this one out today, I said, well, wait a second, Teddy Joyce is a British band, because I have a lot of recordings by Teddy in Great Britain. But what it was, Teddy was born in Canada and didn't go to Britain until 1934. And stayed until his death. I don't know why he died so young, but he stayed there until 1941. Well, by then he passed away, and he couldn't stay any longer.
1: No choice.
0: He had no choice. But for 7 years, he made a lot of recordings in Great Britain. That song was written with lyricist Joe Trent. And we finished.

0: finished up with Love Ain't Nothing But the Blues, a song that Mr. Alter wrote with lyricist Joe Goodwin. And we heard a version by Frankie Trumbauer and his orchestra. Frankie Trumbauer, that superb C melody sax player. Smith Ballou was a vocalist on that. Andy Secrest, sounding a lot like Bix in the late 20s, doing that fine cornet work. And that was a fabulous side. Joe Venuti and Eddie Lang were on that session. And we're going to hear from them shortly here. But we've got to let you know, we do come down here every Sunday night, right? 7 and 9 p.m.?
1: We have been. Yeah, it's been at night. It hasn't been during the day.
0: Yeah, you're
1: not
0: right.
1: Not that I can recall.
0: The best of pop, swing, jazz, and just all kind of fun topics tonight. The music of Louis Alter. What about some other fine shows here?
1: Yes, Monday nights at 7 p.m. Tune into Miles of Bluegrass. It's everything bluegrass with your great hosts Ramblin' Robert or Jivin' Johnny Etheridge here at 91.9 KRVM.
0: Yes, sirree. Well, we just heard a song that had Joe Venuti and Eddie Lang in the background. Mm-hmm. Eddie, the guitarist, and Joe, the superb jazz violinist. Let's hear them in a little more of a forefront song, where you hear a lot of Venuti and a lot of Lang. This is a recording by Joe Venuti and his New Yorkers, and it's a song written by Mr. Alter. Is that who we're featuring?
1: That's
0: Louis
1: what you
0: Alter,
1: said.
0: Yes.
1: Yep.
0: In 1929, that wonderful Something Is Love. All for you here on the Sunday Swing Shift on 91.9 KRVM.

My kind of love, your kind of love, keeps me believing, although you're deceiving. My kind of love is one way to paradise. Oh, my kind of lips, your kind of lips,

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0: music of Louis Alter. And I hope you pick up on the sound that his songs are quite melodic. They got some jump to them, and they're you can always get an earworm out of them if you really wanted to. But no, there's some wonderful, interesting music tonight from the pen of Louis Alter. Finishing there with the Hi-Hatters from 1930. They were led by Leonard Joy, who had his own studio orchestra for many a year. Johnny Marvin was the vocalist on that, and Johnny made a whole bunch of recordings in the 1920s, and a good job he did there with Overnight. Mr. Alter had help there with Billy Rose and Charlotte Kent, the two lyricists, and it was from the Broadway musical Sweet and Low. We're going to hear some more music from Broadway and also the movies soon here on the Sunday Swing Shift. My Kind of Love, good side there by the Dorsey Brothers, featuring a very young Bing Crosby. Bing was singing with the Paul Whiteman Orchestra at the time, and I don't know if I call that freelancing, but he was still with Whiteman when he did that particular recording. Tommy Dorsey was doing a little trumpet work on that side, but his brother Jimmy, some fine clarinetting along with the alto sax. He carried a couple instruments. Mm-hmm. Pretty good there. My Kind of Love. And let's see, Joe Trent was the lyricist, as she was with, I think, you know, I got to look this up. For some reason, I think Joe Trent was a female composer.
1: Oh,
0: but,
1: really?
0: But I might be wrong.
1: Oh.
0: I'm going to look that up.
1: Okay.
0: I feel like an idiot. Hey, you can look it up for me while we have a break.
1: I'll look it up.
0: It's always kind of bothered me.
1: Yeah,
0: you know?
1: Okay.
0: Why it should, I don't know. And we start off with that wonderful Something is Love. Joe Venuti and his New Yorkers from 1929, featuring Smith Ballou. And we actually heard Smith a little earlier tonight. Bill Rank did some fine trombone work on that. And here we are already into the 1930s with the music of Mr. Louis Alter. Now, I forgot to mention, right before that 1929 recording, he was riding pretty high with the most famous melody, which we're going to hear a little later, called Manhattan Serenade. It was pretty much a classical piece for Nat Shilkret, and you could always find that on YouTube. It's a beautiful song. But we're going to talk about the big popular version that came out in the early 40s and in some groups that did carry it, one of his biggest hits. But that's coming down the road a bit. Well, what about something down the road here in town?
1: Yes, the Junction City Free Scandinavian Festival is August 13th through the 16th with entertainment, food, and nonprofit vendors all 4 days. The Scandia Run is on August 15th with 5K, 10K, and 4-mile walk and run courses weaving through the outskirts of Junction City into farmlands. Kids can participate in the Run with the Vikings. More information on this and other events can be found under the What's Happening tab at krvm.org. And I'd like to thank Liz Wise of Eugene, Grizz and Kim Stover of Scio, Brian Sunset of Corvallis, and Thomas West of Eugene. Thank you, one and all, for your support to KRVM and shows like The Swing Shift. We couldn't do without you.
0: You don't even know where you are.
1: Yeah, I didn't.
0: And you may not be here for a couple of weeks.
1: I was going to say, no, I'm not going to. Oh, next week's a fundraiser, and you're going to have to do it by yourself.
0: Ah, heck. 59 years in radio. If I can't answer a few phones, there's something wrong with me. Actually, our little girl, Miss Onyx,
1: yes,
0: is going to get some leg surgery, and someone has to be with her.
1: She has it on Thursday. We pick her up on Friday, and she can't be by herself for like 3 weeks.
0: Yeah, so you got to be real careful. You know, with an operation like that, you don't want it to go backwards.
1: So. No, and it's expensive, too.
0: Yeah,
1: so we want to make sure that it takes.
0: We're taking care of the little girl.
1: She's in pain right now, and she won't be after this coming week.
0: Well, she plays like she's not in pain.
1: Yeah.
0: I don't know. Well, we're into the 1930s, and we've got a set of songs from, actually, the depths of the Depression. A couple of songs from 1933, and then we'll move up to 1934. Every one of these that you'll hear in this set had help by lyricist Arthur Swanstrom. And we're going to start off with a song by the Charlie Agnew Band. All for you here on the Sunday Swing Shift on 91.9 KRVM.

when you're over 60 and you feel like sweet 16. And you think that you're Clark Gable or a Garbo on the screen. When you're over 60 and you feel like sweet 16. You want to dance, you want to sing. You know it's winter, but it feels like spring. 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You're the life of every party. You're a jolly jelly bean. When you're over 60,

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0: wait now, honey. The police are after me. Can't wait now, darling.
1: Well, you ought to be arrested for breaking my heart and disturbing my peace of mind. You ought to go to jail without any bail for treating me so unkind. They ought to have you wearing a ball and a chain for teaching me love is blind. I gave you happiness. You weren't fair. You didn't care. You gave me air. You ought to be arrested for breaking.

0: Well, My Mistake gave you an extra song that's...
1: Oh, yeah.
0: And actually a song that was not written by our featured composer tonight.
1: Louis, it's a bonus, huh?
0: It's a bonus.
1: Okay.
0: Mr. Louis Trent, yes. Is that the right name?
1: No.
0: Yeah, Louis Trent.
1: Louis Trent, okay.
0: Yeah, Louis.
1: Oh, that's...
0: Louis,
1: that's,
0: oh, not Trent. Alter.
1: Yeah, I was obsessed. Wait a minute. No, that's why I said it wasn't
0: You know what the mistake
1: Trent.
0: Was? Yeah, I was trying to figure out who Trent was, Joe
1: right,
0: Trent.
1: Right.
0: Well, I was going to have you look up the famous songs that he was a lyricist for, but I'll let the folks outside do that. Joe Trent, who we referenced before the set of music, mm-hmm. was a black lyricist, very famous lyricist, and I'm sorry I can't remember the songs he wrote words for, but he was the one that we're referencing. I couldn't mm-hmm. remember... if it was a man or a woman.
1: That's what you were saying.
0: Not that outside in our community, it doesn't matter anyways.
1: Yeah.
0: But I like to keep things straight here.
1: Yeah.
0: I get myself into a hole, and I... Let me tell you what you just heard. Some wonderful songs from the 1930s. And I'll even include the one that we weren't planning to play. We started off with My Last Year's Girl from 1933. The Charlie Agnew Orchestra with Dusty Rhodes on the vocal. And we had the extra one. This is a fun one, and I just recently got a hold of this, and it slipped in by mistake, but that's good. When you're over 60 and feel like sweet 16.
1: Oh,
0: wonderful side. And it was also from the same year, ironically enough, from 1933. It was the Ben Burroughs Orchestra, which was just one of a slew of different bands on the Budget Crown label. And many times you didn't even know who the real band was. But that was a nice hot side with Joe Hostetter on the vocal. And that was followed by Ben Selvin's orchestra from that same year. Morning, Noon, and Night. Jack Miller was the vocalist. And we just finished up with You Oughta Be Arrested. Sam Robbins and his orchestra with June Joy on the vocal of that 1934 recording. Sam didn't make a lot of recordings, but boy, were they good. Here on the Sunday Swing Shift, we got a lot more music to go. Oh, you know what? That extra song kind of put me in a hole. I'm going to have to cut out one of the British recordings.
1: Oh, no, not a British recording.
0: Well, that's life.
1: Okay.
0: Yeah, I'm just going to have to live with it. I mean, they're all good songs, but it's more important that I get this other music from the 1940s coming up next hour by lyricist Louis Alter.
1: Not Joe
0: Trent. Yeah. Boy, why can't I keep these simple names straight tonight? I don't know. Music of Louis Alter. Now, a couple of British sides, we're going to get them in right now. This first one was one of my favorite songs written by Louis Alter, and I had a heck of a time figuring which version to play. Phil Harris made one. About a half a dozen bands here in the States and many bands overseas. And this one I felt was most delightful from 1933 by the Jack Jackson Orchestra. So enjoy this version of What Have We Got to Lose? And we'll make it brief and we'll wind up the hour with some more music by Louis Alter. All for you here on the Sunday Swing Shift on 91.9 KRVM.
2: Doddly bodgy boogie. 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

0: Now, a little rumba beat in there. What do you think? Here on the Sunday Swing Shift, the music of Louis Alter. And we heard a couple out of Great Britain by the composer himself. That last one there has kind of a, what kind of a flair, a South American feel to it. It's called I'm All In, and that was a recording by Ambrose and his orchestra in 1937. Evelyn Dahl was a vocalist. The lyricist on that was Arthur, we mentioned his name before, Schwanstrom, and he wrote the lyrics to there are many songs we've already heard this evening. And, you know, if you like that type of a beat, he also had a song called The Martinique, and I almost played that. Joe Hames and several other bands covered it, and it had the same feel. So he did say, you know, some South American music influence his writing as well. And we started off with Jack Jackson's orchestra from 1933, What Have We Got to Lose? A nice version of that. Jack was on the vocal. The lyricists were Gus Kahn and Charlotte Kent. I never saw any songs that Mr. Alter wrote with Gus Kahn, but that's one of them. Well, it's just about the top of the hour. Let's get this last one in, and then we try to send out a song to our daughter, the Randis, down in San Diego. She's still there?
1: I think she's still in San Diego.
0: We should reference it quick, because she moves quite often. We think she's moving somewhere again. However, this one might make the dogs howl.
1: Okay.
0: Except Allison, one of her dogs is deaf.
1: Yeah, Allison can't hear.
0: So I don't think Allison will hear this. We made a reference a few weeks ago about Bobby Brain, a very popular vocalist in the mid-1930s, even into the early 40s. He starred in several movies, about 10 of them to be exact, and his voice is extremely high, and you really have to get a taste for his singing. But I'm going to play this one because it was such a big hit, called Rainbow on the River.
1: Okay.
0: And it was from the movie of the same name. And this will be from 1936. Very high voice. I would say it's a high soprano. Is that possible?
1: I guess.
0: it like breaks the limits.
1: Uh-oh.
0: Louis Alter wrote this with Paul Francis Webster. And one of the reasons why I'm playing it, there are other songs can't play tonight. I don't have enough time. That Louis Alter wrote for some Bobby Brain movies. So look it up. There's some fine music that Mr. Alter wrote. So here's Bobby Brain with the Victor Young Orchestra. He's about 9 years old here. And I hope you enjoy it. It's a good song. And then we got some more music written by Louis Alter in Hour 2. All for you here on the Sunday Swing Shift on 91.9 KRVM.

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0: swinging into the 8 o'clock hour here on the Sunday Swing Shift with yet another Bunny Berrigan recording. That's how we start off the show tonight at 7 o'clock. Good evening. My name is Lloyd.
1: I'm Melissa.
0: And we're going to be your host for one more hour of some wonderful music tonight, the music of Louis Alter, as that first one gave us from 1937. And this is a weather report as well. So he killed a couple of birds with one stone. I'm sorry to say that.
1: Don't say birds.
0: Because you're watching the eagle stories.
1: Oh, from and, Big Bear. Just as a picture they just showed of Jackie.
0: Oh, and a long time Jackie... egg layer and nester, she's having a lot of trouble there. She fell out of a...
1: She was attacked by sub-adult eagles. She had a fish in her, I guess, in her talons, and they went to grab it, and they got into a fight with her. So, but they've rescued her, so she's okay.
0: Sounds like Charlie and Greg at home.
1: No, that's right.
0: Not Charlie and Onyx.
1: Yeah, Charlie and Onyx, that's right.
0: Yeah. All right, well, I'm getting off track quite a bit here. Start off with our weather report. Turn on that red hot heat. It's going to be in the 90s almost all week. Yes. Trumpeter Bunny Berrigan with Gail Reese on the vocal from 1937. Louis Alter wrote that with lyricist Paul Francis Webster. Well, we got a lot more music from the pen of Louis Alter, and that's where we're going. We're going to stay in the mid-30s and finish up in the 1940s tonight. This next one here, another song I was hesitant to play. I try to avoid some of the real slow ballads. I don't know who likes what out there. Mm-hmm. I like some of the pretty songs, and this is a pretty ballad, and it's given to us by such a star vocalist by the name of Helen Morgan. The name may not ring a bell, but she was one of the stars of the Broadway production and the movie hit of Showboat. And she made she was on Broadway a lot, several movies, and died at a very young age in 1941. She did a recording that Louis wrote in 1935 called I Was Taken by Storm. It's a beautiful recording. So I hope you enjoy this, and then we're going to get into some swing in an early Perry Como. Boy, we got quite a varied group in this set.
1: That'll be fun.
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4: All right, boys, give them Twilight on the Trail. Perry Como, you sing the chorus. Remember now, this may get us a job.

0: I tell you, not the best of shape, but what a pretty recording. Here on the Sunday Swing Shift, music of Louis Alter, and we just heard one he wrote that Perry Como recorded in 1936. He did not make a commercial recording of this. This was just from a radio broadcast, and it was only a couple of months after Perry started recording for the Ted Weems Orchestra, so a 24-year-old Perry Como just beginning his career. And I don't think he did the whistling, because Elmo Tanner, who was with Ted Weems, who did all the whistling in that famous song Heartaches,
1: right,
0: I'm sure he was on that session doing the whistling for Perry. Twilight on the Trail, that was co-written by Sidney Mitchell. He was a lyricist for our composer tonight, Louis Alter, at least on that recording. And Sidney also co-wrote You Turn the Tables on Me, and this is from 1936. This is the first number one song that I could find that Louis Alter wrote that topped the charts.
1: Oh,
0: yeah.
1: Okay.
0: It was a Benny Goodman's version, of course, with Helen Ward singing. Fletcher Henderson did that fine arrangement. We're going to hear pretty quickly here another Benny Goodman recording with a Henderson arrangement. And we start off with a beautiful song by Helen Morgan, I Was Taken by Storm. That's from 1935. And he wrote that, Mr. Alter, with Ed Heyman. Poor Helen. She died in 1941. She drank a good part of her life.
1: That's not good.
0: And she died of cirrhosis. Very sad, but what a marvelous voice. There's a fair amount of, not a fair amount, but you can find her, find videos, especially from Showboat and other stuff on YouTube. She's a delight to watch. Well, let's see. I'm just going to go right ahead with this.
1: Okay.
0: We're shooting into the 1940s. We ain't messing around. So the music of Louis Alter, beginning with Benny Goodman, once again, all for you here on the Sunday Swing Shift on 91.9 KRVM.

0: a very patriotic song from the pen of Louis Alter, our featured composer tonight. That was Freddie Martin and his orchestra, and I don't play a lot of Freddie Martin. You know, I was going to play another song, and I messed up. That's right. We'll talk this one out, because the next one I'm going to play really is a special song in its own right. So
1: okay.
0: I want that to stand alone.
1: Alrighty.
0: So everything works out for the best.
1: It does.
0: Even with that wrong song I played about if you're over 60.
1: Yeah, that's right.
0: Boy, are we over 60.
1: Yep, we are.
0: Yeah, two more weeks, I'm going to be way over 60.
1: Oh, that's right.
0: Freddie Martin there from 1942. This was just a couple of weeks after our entry into World War II. A song called Fun to Be Free. Ed Heyman was a lyricist on that. And we also heard from Frank Sinatra and the Pied Pipers with the Tommy Dorsey Orchestra. This was yet another number one record written by Louis Alter, Dolores. And it was a very big hit.
1: Yes.
0: And it was played for years and years. And we played here on the Sunday Swing Shift. Frank Lesser was the lyricist for Dolores. And it was from Frank Sinatra's first movie musical, by the way. And I'm sure he sang it in there, of course. I don't have a copy of the video, but I'm going to look for that. It's going to be fun to see him sing it on the screen. The movie was The Las Vegas Nights. Las Vegas Nights. And that was one of two Academy Award nominees that Louis Alter had. The other one was for the movie The Trail of the Lonesome Pine, and we heard Melody from the Sky. I think that was the one that was nominated back in 1936. So he had nominations, but no wins.
1: I see.
0: Nothing wrong with that.
1: No.
0: Still a great composer. And we started off with The Sky Fell Down, another Benny Goodman recording, this time featuring Helen Forst on the vocal. Well, I'm going to separate this one. I think I'm set up. Yeah. Manhattan Serenade, we referenced a lot earlier in the show. He wrote it back in 1928, and it was quite a classical piece in its own right. It reminded me, I should have wrote it down. It reminded me of another famous song from that era that I featured recently. So much for getting old. I
1: can't help you with that.
0: It's not off the top of my head. But this particular melody was featured in a very popular Tom and Jerry cartoon.
1: Really?
0: Which I didn't know or even remembered, because I haven't watched Tom and Jerry in years. And it was from a 1945 cartoon, and the cartoon was titled Mouse in Manhattan. And throughout the whole cartoon, the melody is played throughout, so it's like hearing another long version of Manhattan Serenade.
1: Interesting.
0: And I try to find it on YouTube, and it's only in bits and pieces, so it's very possible there's some copyright thing going on, you know, still from a song that Mr. Alter wrote back in 1928. However, we're going to hear a 1942 version of Manhattan Serenade, and that's when the song really took off again, and I really don't know why. Oh, you know what? Harold Adamson wrote lyrics. So maybe when Harold gave Mr. Alter some lyrics, the whole thing was like brand new again.
1: Could be.
0: Who knows? We're going to hear one of the better versions by Harry James Orchestra with yet another Helen Forst vocal, and this from 1942. So a lot of bands were covering this, so I hope you enjoy this version and a little history on Manhattan Serenade. All for you here on the Sunday Swing Shift on 91.9 KRVM.

0: Wasn't that pretty? A good version by Harry James and his orchestra with Helen Force on the vocal, Manhattan Serenade. The song I was trying to figure out was Park Avenue Fantasy that I played some weeks ago when I, well, week, months now, when I played the music of Manny Malnick.
1: Oh, yes, I remember that.
0: Yeah, he wrote that beautiful melody, mm-hmm. and it kind of morphed into, well, the main melody was Stairway to the Stars. So that's why when I hear Manhattan Serenade, I kind of think of those songs together because they were both written before a lyricist jumped in and changed the title.
1: Ah,
0: right? From Park Avenue Fantasy mm-hmm. to Stairway to the Stars. And here we have Manhattan Serenade. They kept the title of the song but added lyrics, and it just became a hit all over again. Well, I hope you enjoyed that.
1: That was good.
0: Quite a bit of stuff. Well, I got a little time to put together a Louis Armstrong set.
1: Ooh.
0: All Louis Armstrong.
1: Oh, great.
0: And it's all from the same movie called New Orleans. And Louis Alter wrote the music for that score. And Eddie DeLange, the lyricist for all the music that came out of it. Very entertaining movie. If you're bored, you could find it. It's quite available. And Louis is all throughout it. And there's even some Billie Holiday as well. And we're going to hear from Billie in this set. So there's going to be three songs from New Orleans, the movie.
1: Great.
0: Yeah. And you'll hear Louis singing. And then we got some Billie Holiday from Carnegie Hall. It's going to be a fun set. So enjoy this from Louis Armstrong. All for you here on the Sunday Swing Shift on 91.9 KRVM.

Treat your eyes and look at Andy. She's a fascinating femme. 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

0: three songs from the movie New Orleans, the movie that starred Louis Armstrong, certainly worth catching. We heard a couple of commercial recordings from that particular movie, one called Endy, and we ended it with a song called Blues Are Brewin'. Right in the center, we put in the most popular song from that movie, Do You Know What It Means to Miss New Orleans? And that was from a 1947 Carnegie Hall concert that Lewis was featured at. Mm-hmm. And Billie Holiday was on that particular show. Wonderful it was. And Billy's in the movie. So good one to catch. Well, we got an extra one here. I'm going to throw this one in.
1: Hawk Floyd. Sorry, yeah. I was going to just say Hawk Floyd's ready to come in with Soundscapes, the best progressive rock. So stay tuned.
0: I could hardly wait.
1: That's right.
0: Well, we lost it. I don't like to bring in rock and roll in our show, although that's really at Melissa and I's, our hearts of music. Mm-hmm. That's how we grew up on the 50s and 60s rock. We lost Freddie Cannon just the other day. He was 89 years old, born in the same state as Louis Alter of Massachusetts.
1: Really?
0: They both came from Massachusetts. But it's more personal with us because we saw him perform a couple of times.
1: Uh-huh.
0: We lived in Southern California where we saw him twice in restaurants.
1: Restaurants, I know.
0: He loved barbecue. He would go to Texas Tyler and Van Nuys.
1: Oh, we loved that place. Then we saw him at, was either the Soup Exchange or Soup Plantation. I think it was Soup Plantation in Encino.
0: Well, whatever it was, we didn't bother him, but it was Frankie.
1: Yeah.
0: It was Freddie Cannon. He always wore a black
1: jacket,
0: yes. a leather jacket. He was a character, but quite a great singer and guy. But he did cover a lot of original songs that went way back.
1: Mm-hmm.
0: And a couple of them I wrote down. He sang Muskrat Ramble. The Chattanooga Shoeshine Boy was a big hit for him. And there's another one, For Me and My Gal. And I remember Palisades Park. I bought that when I was 12 years old, a brand new record. All right, but this one I love, and I got to play this, because it was another song that went back to the early 1920s, way down yonder in New Orleans.
1: My favorite song of his.
0: So we're going to hear this, and then we're going to tie it up tonight, the music of Louis Alter, except this song.
1: Okay.
0: A Good Night to Freddie Cannon.

0: Freddie Cannon going off in the distance for, well, actually for the last time. Thank you, Freddie, for all the great music.
1: Thank you. Love this music.
0: Just love that song. I was going to say something. I don't know. We got to get out of here. Soundscape's coming up momentarily. I was going to say one more thing about Freddie. I'll say it next week when I'm by myself.
1: Oh, do you know what you're going to do next week?
0: I like composers. We'll do Irving Berlin.
1: Okay, sounds good.
0: Easy show, and I just love his music, but we'll do that. Going to leave you with one more, and of course it's going to be a dreamy side written by Mr. Louis Alter. Got a should reference too. He did entertain the troops during World War II. Was nominated twice for Academy Awards, we mentioned. Mm-hmm. Passed away in 1980 in Manhattan, age 78. Thank you so much for the music, including this last one, A Thousand Dreams. This is Mildred Bailey with her husband, Red Norville. Have yourself a most wonderful week.
1: Good night.

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So we started off our program with a band called Telegraph. Brand new album called Topography of the Mind. We heard Valley of Delirium.

Telegraph, band from Israel. So let's have another band from Israel covering a Pink Floyd song. This is Rock

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I'm Hawk Floyd, your Soundscapes host, your musical friend and sonic advisor till 11 p.m. tonight. Advising you that the Green Hill Humane Society invites you to celebrate kitten season by adopting or fostering a kitten or donating much-needed supplies. Hundreds of kittens will arrive this summer needing medical treatment, socialization, and housing. So wish list items for the kitten season can be dropped off in person or shipped directly to the shelter. Information on adopting and donating, along with a link to the wish list, can be found at krvm.org under the What's Happening tab. All right, we started with Rock 4 in that set, a second band from Israel. From an album called Octopus Ride, Rock 4 playing Syd Barrett, we heard Interstellar Overdrive. Return to Forever after that, with The Shadow of Lo from Where Have I Known You Before. And then to Japan, a band called Noah. The album from 2022 called Dagger of the Mind, we heard Future Countermeasure. Return to Forever, of course, featuring Al Di Meola on guitar. Al's birthday coming up in a couple days on the 22nd of August. So let's hear some Al right now.

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Well, it's almost 9:53 right here at 91.9 KRVM. Thanks for tuning in to Soundscapes. I'm Hawk Floyd. And let's see, what did we hear? We started our set with some Al Di Meola from the Casino album. Came out 49 years ago. We heard Egyptian Danza. Then Rostro del Sol. A new album called Universal 25. We heard Mother of Illusion. And from Mexico. And then Santana, originally from Mexico. We heard Mother Africa from the 1973 album Welcome.

All right, let's take a look at the weather. Let's start off on the coast in the Florence area. It's going to be mostly cloudy overnight with a low of 53. North wind 10 to 16 miles an hour with gusts up to 25. So kind of windy. Tomorrow mostly cloudy with a high of 69. North wind 5 to 9 miles an hour. In Oak Ridge, mostly cloudy, low of 63 overnight with northwest winds 6 miles an hour. And tomorrow, cloudy and gradually becoming sunny in the afternoon with a high of 88. West-northwest winds 5 to 7 miles an hour. And here in the Eugene Springfield area, mostly cloudy overnight with a low of 59. North wind 5 to 7 miles an hour. And tomorrow, mostly cloudy with a high of 92. Currently 77 degrees still at this time of night. Right here at 91.9 KRVM. You know, we mentioned earlier that Al DiMeola had a birthday coming up on the 22nd. And we heard some Santana earlier, another American guitar player. We came to find out Carlos has a birthday coming up tomorrow on the 20th of August. All right, another American guitar player that we all know and love. This is Frank Zappa.

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Play a little flat, make the session go overtime. That's where it's at. Hey, saxophone, clarinet,

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1: 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Translator K211 BP, Florence at 90.1.
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Thanks go out to Sarah White of Springfield and John and Patricia Skipper of Eugene. 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So if you don't mind a pop or scratch once in a while, you can kick back and reminisce with Greg with the Vinyl Revival, Mondays at 5, right here at 91.9 KRVL. So Frank Zappa took us to the top of the hour from the Frank Zappa Meets the Mothers of Prevention album back in 84. We heard Yo Cats. Featuring the voice of the late, great Ike Willis. So, Ike with Frank, and of course, I don't know if you heard, but you know, a couple months ago, Ike passed away. So let's play something. We just heard something about the Vinyl Revival, and so let's play some Ike Willis from Vinyl. The album's called Shoulda Gone Before I Left. This is Miss You Well.

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Thanks for tuning into Soundscapes. We are your progressive rock headquarters every Sunday evening, 9 till 11 p.m. And we'd like to remind you the Junction City Free Scandinavian Festival is coming August 13th through the 16th. Entertainment, food, and nonprofit vendors all 4 days. The Scandia Run is on August 15th with a 5K, 10K, 4-mile walk and run courses. And they're going to be weaving through the outskirts of Junction City into the farmlands. Kids can participate in the Run with the Vikings. More information on this and other events can be found under the What's Happening tab at krvm.org. All right, we start our set with some Ike Willis, late great Ike Willis, from vinyl. We heard Miss You Well, Red Zone Planet after that with Two, Cosmic Lady and Lonely Robot, is a band from Italy. Album's called Asteria. Then we finish with some Hawkwind from Distant Horizons. We heard Waimea Canyon Drive. All right, let's go to a band from Puerto Rico. They're called The Winter of Our Years. This is Things We Never Said.

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1: Quiet in the studio for just one moment, please. 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Whoops, KRVM. Let me do it again. 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
2: Beautiful.

All right, it's 10:53, 7 minutes before the hour. Soundscape's kind of winding down. So we started off with the Winter of Our Years, a band from Puerto Rico. We heard Things We Never Said. And then a song called The Road Ahead by Rory Ridley Duff from a new album called Balustrania. And then we finished off with Neil Whiten, Cry an Ocean, from a new one called The Muse. And make sure to stay tuned for Into the Muse right after Soundscapes. Two more hours of great music with DJ Dan and Donna Budd. And the Winter of Our Years. Interesting title for their album. It's called Soundscapes 2. So we felt obligated. And next week, we'll be finishing up our summer fundraiser / membership drive. KRVM is here for good. That's our theme. So that'll begin tomorrow, actually. And one more little look at the weather. It's going to be cloudy tonight. In our general listening area in Florence, it's going to be windy. Also, north winds 10 to 16 with gusts up to 25. Oak Ridge area, it's going to be only getting to 63 overnight. And here in Eugene, Springfield, AR 59 degrees is our low with a little bit of north winds, 5 to 7 miles an hour. All right, we're going to go out with a band from Italy. This is Prima Luce.

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2: Greetings, Earthlings, and welcome once again. This is Into the Muse. I am DJ Dan.
3: And I'm Donna Budd. I'm really happy to be with you again today. We're going to have a lot of fun tonight. I'm looking forward to it.
2: We've got a fun show planned for you tonight. And without further ado, we're going to start off with Alice Cooper doing Big Apple Dreamin' off of Muscle of Love from 1973, 91.9 KRVM.

0: Yes, indeed. That's some rock and roll right there. What we just heard, the Peanut Butter Conspiracy did Wonderment off of their The Great Conspiracy record from 1967. Before that, we had a single from 1966. That was the Yardbirds doing Happening 10 Years Time Ago. Warhorse did Red Sea off the album of the same name, 1970. That's a Vertigo Swirl record. Love did Bummer in the Summer off of their brilliant Forever Changes record from 1967. And we started off with Alice Cooper doing Big Apple Dreamin' off of Muscle of Love. Yeah. Yes, indeed.
1: That was a fun set. A lot of great tunes in there. I hope you dug it, too. You have a lot of opportunities on KRVM to enjoy the Grateful Dead Ohana, the family, the extended family, because we have Short Strange Trip with our host, Ed Kay, every Wednesday at 7 o'clock, and also Dead Air with Downtown Deb. She plays the Grateful Dead, Jerry Garcia Band, and

0: a lot of their friends. That's every Saturday night at 7 o'clock with our host, Downtown Deb. 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
1: Coming up next, we have our friends from the Great White North. This is the Poppy Family with a single from 1971. This is Where Evil Grows, 91.9 KRVM.

0: You are tuned to Into the Muse, which last month turned 25 years old. Into the Muse started on KKCR on the Garden Island of Kauai.
1: Oh yes, KKCR, our sister public community radio station on the
0: Aloha.
1: Beautiful Garden Island of Kauai. Yeah, North Shore. That's actually where I met DJ Dan Budd.
0: We met each other at KKCR. So thank you for joining us. What you just heard in that last set, that was another Canadian band called The Tea Party, doing Turn the Lamp Down Low off The Edges of Twilight from 1995. Before that was a UK band that did one record only in 1970. That was Quartermass doing Up on the Ground. And we started off with Canada's own The Poppy Family doing Where Evil Grows, which was a single from 1971.
1: That's so great. Such a great set. I'm digging the tunes, and I hope you are too. The Oregon Department of Justice, DOJ, is tracking hate and bias crimes and incidents. They can be verbal, physical, or visual. If you witness or are the victim of a bias crime or incident, please report it to the DOJ. You'll find more information about reporting hate or bias crimes under the What's Happening tab at krvm.org.
0: On deck, we have a fantastic girl group that I found not that long ago. This is The Feminine Complex doing Hide and Seek off their Live and Love record from 1969. 91.9 KRVM. Yeah.

0: What we just heard in that last set, that was some very vintage Pink Floyd from their second album, A Saucer Full of Secrets, from 1968. That was Remember a Day on the Columbia label, UK Pressing and Stereo. Before that, we had a single from 1969. That is Zager and Evans in the year 2525. Before that, The Zombies did Hung Up on a Dream off of their brilliant 1968 release, Odyssey and Oracle. And we started off with The Feminine Complex doing Hide and Seek off of Live and Love from 1969. Yes, indeed.
1: You know what was in that set? A lot of tasty nuggets. That was a fun set. I hope you dug it. Thanks for hanging out with us this evening. I hope your eve is flowing beautifully and you're having a blast, whatever you're doing. 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
0: Up next, we have a pair of songs from Santana's third album, aptly titled Santana 3. The songs are Batuka and No One to Depend On.
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2: Well then, right on everybody. It is midnight, the witching hour. We still have another hour of tunes to spin for you. I am DJ Dan.
3: I am Donna Budd. I am happy to be here with you tonight and hope that you're having a great evening. And I'm looking forward to hanging out and sharing some more great tunes over the next hour.
2: Absolutely. Coming up, as we sometimes do at midnight, we have a full record side for you. And this is side two of Roy Harper's Bolin a Ming Vaz. And the song is One of Those Days in England, parts 2 through 10 from 1977. This is an original vinyl transfer from a UK first copy. And it's quite the incredible piece, and I'm really looking forward to it.
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4: Every Wednesday morning at about the hour 10, I give the Queen my autograph. She gives me the yen. The man behind the counter smiles. The doorman bows again. Just another day down on the dole queue. But the government must love me, 'cause they keep me out of work. They must be saving me for something special. Maybe it's the job of rolling spliffs for Captain Kirk, or giving Miss Lovelace

0: Mahalo for joining us once again, friends. Into the Muse. What we just heard in that last set, the great Roy Harper did One of Those Days in England, parts 2 through 10, off of Bolan and Ming Vaz from 1977. That's quite the epic record side. Wouldn't you agree?
1: Absolutely. So phenomenal. Roy Harper, such like a genuine troubadour.
0: Absolutely.
1: You know, he's just so phenomenal. It was great selections, and I hope you dug them as well. Thanks for hanging out with us this eve. I'm having a blast. It's always fun every Sunday. Sunday, I think, is my favorite day of the week. Well, it's a great way to kick off the week with great vibes, great tunes, and great fun, right? What's not to love? Oh my gosh, we have so many really cool shows on the station. There are a lot of volunteer DJs in the evenings and on the weekends. And one of my favorites, there's so many, but I really dig this vintage 60s beat. And this is with our host, Jivin Johnny. He keeps the spirit of the 60s alive. He does a great job. He also spins in some recorded interviews from back in the day. And it's a really cool show you might want to check out. That is the 60s beat with our host, Jivin Johnny Etheridge, every Thursday, 7 p.m. And that's right here on KRVM.
0: Coming up next, we're going to start some really cool psychedelic kind of with sunshine pops, little sunshine psychedelic pop. This is Iron Butterfly doing Flowers and Beads off of Inagata Devita from 1968, keeping real variety in music, 91.9 KRVM.

0: cruising right along with Into the Muse. Thank you again, Earthlings, for joining us. What you just heard, Jethro Tull did Nothing to Say off of their Benefit record. That is a 2013 Stephen Wilson remix, which sounds wonderful. Before that, a 60s anthem, It's a Beautiful Day, did Whiteberg, not The Clinic, 1969, and we started off with Iron Butterfly doing Flowers and Beads off of Inagata DeVita from 1968. Woo!
1: Some tasty psychedelia in that set. Yay! Yeah, it was fun. Court-appointed special advocates, or CASA, promote the rights and interests of children who are in foster care due to abuse and neglect. Lane County CASA is seeking volunteers to serve as court advocates for children, help with events, serve on the board, or provide academic support to kids in foster care. You'll find more deets under the What's Happening tab at krvm.org.
0: Up next, we're going to have a mini block of one of my favorite bands, Steely Dan. We're going to start with Kid Charlemagne, which I found out is actually written about the bear, Owsley Stanley, of the Grateful Dead family. This is off the Royal Scam from 1976, 91.9, you know, KRVM.

0: As my friend Milo would say, you're listening to In the Muse. That was a little mini block of Steely Dan right there. What we heard was Home at Last from 1977 off the Asia album, The Boston Rag off of Countdown to Ecstasy from 1973, and we started off with Kid Charlemagne from The Royal Scam, 1976. Such a fun band.
1: Oh, man. Yeah, so incredible. Such great musicianship and tasty songs. I hope you dug that set. That was a lot of fun. We are sending thank you to some listener members, Kevin and Pauline Miller from Eugene, as well as Mike Melandon from Oak Ridge. They are listener members who help support this listener-powered station, and we're super grateful for their support of KRVM.
0: Oh, yes. Well,
1: yeah.
0: Every week about this time, the same thing happens. We have concluded yet another installment of the wacky, eclectic, vintage, obscure radio show known as Into the Muse. I'm DJ Dan.
1: And I'm Donna Budd. It's been a lot of fun hanging out with you tonight and sharing some amazing tunes, which I hope you dug over the past couple of hours. And I'm totally looking forward to next time, but we're not quite out of here just yet.
0: Absolutely. We have one more piece of music for you. This one is going out to my illustrious co-host, Donna Budd.
1: Mahalo.
0: This is Beggar's Opera doing MacArthur Park off of Pathfinder from 1972, which is a Vertigo vinyl record. Yes, indeed.
1: Oh,
0: mahalo to all.
1: Yes, I totally, totally dig that song. I think and hope you will too. 91.9 KRVM.
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The Greaser's Garage on KRVM is revved up, raucous rock and roll from the 50s to present day. 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

Hey there, Tony here, the anonymous DJ. Friday morning, breakfast with the blues on 91.9 KRVM. All vinyl. I'm here 530 straight down. You be too, eh?

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0: 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How about some soothing swing from Lionel Hampton? 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

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Listen, I know you better put your glasses on, because you are really the blind one here. 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Never in my life.

0: Yeah, I'm just a fish going for your line. Good morning, everybody. This is your host, Natty Bumpo. It's Breakfast with the Blues. It is our July 26th membership drive is starting here, and KRVM is here for good, man. We are not going anywhere. Our music is good. Everything about us that we do, we work for the listeners, is good. It's all good. And that being said, let's start some blues now. But I mean, you know, blues music, it's where it's at. Let's hear some blues right here on 91.9 KRVM.
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1: 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I'd like to thank Mary and Bill Zier of Eugene, Oregon, and Jane Straub of Springfield, Oregon, for being members of KRVM. 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

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We're here for good, for the good of the town, the good of the neighborhood. You know, that's a big thing. Anyway, that was Dr. John. And before the doctor, though, we did have, I want to tell you, B.B. King and Carole King. Doing a song for you, Chains and Things, man. And started out off with Don Letarski doing Blues Number One. And the main song I start off with is John Davis, Every Day I Have the Blues. We all do. But listening to the blues and playing the blues and donating to your public causes, it makes you feel better. The blues kind of goes away. So like I said, 790-5786, that's 790-KRVM after 8 o'clock, or go online right now to krvm.org and make your pledge and dig on this more blues.

0: 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And I know what else is happening. 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

Diamonds are a girl's best friend. Georgie Fame with Bill Wyman of the Rolling Stones doing that. Diamonds are a girl's best friend. My name is Natty Bumpo. This is Breakfast with the Blues. 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And it's the people. 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So, you heard that? Let's get down to some more tunes right here.

Slide the Blues from his Slide Master CD. And we started that long set off with Jimi Hendrix just tearing it up, making it all up on the spot, born under a bad sign. This is Breakfast with the Blues. We are into our July membership drive. And I don't know if you know this or not, but KRVM is here for good. 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It's like everybody together, you know? I mean, it's all nice all other ways, you know, but public radio, I don't know, there's something about it. Anyway, this is Natty Bumpo. It is 6:21 in your morning on this Monday, July 20th, 2026. Our membership drive is going on, and I got some more blues here for you. And it's a good thing to wake up to.

0: Yeah, we'll just move a little bit away from Roy Rogers and move right on over to, you know, every Wednesday we got a show called Bump School. That's right, Bump School, nothing but funk. The best in the new school and the old school funk music. You want to get yourself up dancing tonight? It's Wednesday night at 5 o'clock. Big B is your host right here on 91.9 KRVM Radio.
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Is it love when you put your arms around me? Roy Rogers and Norton Buffalo tearing it up here at KRBM. This is Natty Bumpo here, Breakfast with the Blues, 91.9 KRBM. I want to thank David Crimp at Clearwater Engineering in Blodgett, Oregon, and Randy Painter of Eugene, Oregon, for being members of KRBM. And speaking about members of KRBM, we are into our July 2026 membership drive right now, and you know, KRBM is here for good. That's right. We're not going anywhere. And we like to play good music. We like to, for the betterment of the students here, and especially y'all, our listeners, man, the people who are listening and spreading the music and the blues everywhere, it is good for you. 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No, become a member of KRVM, and you'll be very happy you did. You will. And then you can start boogieing, man.

Yeah, that was a sweet tune, man. Duke Robillard and his all-star friends doing I'll Be Glad When You're Dead. It's an old Louis Armstrong song from the 30s and 40s, a real great swing tune. And that was that. Before that, we had Room Full of Blues, Boogie Woogie Country Girl on Alligator Records. And we started out with a little Roy Rogers and Norton Buffalo, Is It Love? And it is. It's love for KRVM that you have, you know you do. So we are into our July membership drive. Feel free to give us a call at 541-790-5786. That's 541-790-KRVM, or just mosey on over on your cell phone on the internet somehow to krvm.org. We have a wonderful, beautiful donate button there, and you know, it just draws you to it, and so feel free to take care of business there. And now, let's tell you about something else, because that's what we got to do. You know, SNAP benefits have been taken away, and so the Oregon Department of Health Services is offering help about that. And so people are encouraged to apply for assistance if they lost the benefits due to new requirements and regarding number of hours worked and types of work done. So links to apply and more information can be found at krvm.org under our tab, What Is Happening. And now that we got that done, it's time to move on over to a little more Jimi Hendrix. You know, he knew about the blues, and he just really played long blues. And here's some Jimi.

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That's just the facts. Anyway, that was Dr. John for you there from his CD Television in 1994, a song called You Lie Too Much, you know. Before that, Big Joe Turner, Little Bitty Gal Blues from his Essential Blues CD, and Duke Robillard, a song called The King from his NOLA Blue CD. So now that we're doing the blues and we're moving along, well, it's time for us to find and do some more blues. So let's just give it a shot. I don't know.

Yes, sirree. Our love is here to stay. Mm-hmm, and you know it. Hey, I want to thank Mike McGuire for making a pledge here at KRVM. You know musicians? He's a musician. Musicians can make pledges to KRVM. That's right, man. Just give us a call right here now. Thank you, Mike, for your pledge and your listenership and everything else and knowing about the blues and what's really happening in the world. 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Or just bop and dop and crop on over to krvm.org. 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Anyway, before we had all of that stuff, we had Down on the Farm by Kelly Thibodeau and A2 Faye driving for you. So how about another song by the late, great T-Bone Weldon right here on 91.9 KRVM.

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1: How about playing some of that harmonica for old John R. and Herman Gazzard and them?

Charlie Musselwhite. Yeah, the radio's a beautiful thing. It's the only way you can check out the ball game while you're out fishing. And you know, I appreciate the people in radio helping.

Yeah, that was a little Elvin Bishop kidding around there. Radio Boogie from his CD, The Skin I'm In. Isn't that a bumpo? Breakfast with the Blues, 91.9 KRVM and a 728 in your morning on this Monday, July 20th, 2026. And we are into our membership drive. You can become a member right this minute. You go to your telephone, your cell phone, whatever you got going there, 541-790-5786. That's 541-790-KRVM. Or just, like I said earlier, mosey on over to your internet there and go to krvm.org. There's a little button. You just hit it, donate, and you are moving along in the fundraiser. All righty. Elvin Bishop, Radio Boogie. Before that, Kelly Thibodeau and A2 Faye, Tunnel Rat Boogie. Before that, Elvin Bishop, What the Hell Is Going On? And that's featured Kit Anderson on the guitar on that one. So anyway, so we're moving along with blues. What do we got here for the people, Natty? Let's see. Well, I got... I want to know,

Yeah, Luther Allison, I Wanna Know. You know, KRBM is family here, and I like family, so we just played Luther Allison. How about his son, Bernard Allison, playing blues for you right here on 91.9 KRBM?

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All right, man. Loosen Up Baby from the Hank Shree Band, Boogie Boss Records. Before that, Bernard Allison, Leave Your Ego Home. That's, we all need that in life. And we started off with Luther Allison, Put Your Money Where Your Mouth Is. 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

0: What a finish. That was new from Role Model with High Hopes 3000 on 91.9 KRVM. And it has begun just now. The summer membership drive is starting up, and we're here to remind you that KRVM is here for good.
1: And we exist because of you, our listener members. Our future depends on what you do right now. It's membership drive week, like Debbie just mentioned, and we need you to recruit some new members, some new folks that aren't yet supporting members of KRVM, friends or family that don't know about us. We need you to tell them. We need you to point us out so they can tune in, fall in love with the radio station, and become supporters too. The more we have, the more stable the funding's going to be. And considering that it's been 1 year since we suddenly lost that federal funding, we usually got that 20% of our annual revenue that would come in every year.
0: Yes.
1: And guess what?
0: What a year.
1: Thanks to you. But that was, it's been quite a year, and in good ways and not as good a ways, but the good way is you came through. Our listener members came through, and we completely made up the $186,000 that we were expecting from the Corporation for Public Broadcasting.
0: Yes.
1: That's a wonderful thing. Thank you all so very much. And the tough part now, we got to keep the momentum going. We've got to keep doing it because that money's not coming back. So once again, we have a new fiscal year started here about, 3 weeks ago? And so we're starting over on covering that deficit again. So if you've been thinking about giving or boosting the amount you give or helping us recruit some new members, now is a perfect time to do it.
0: You can do that today. You can give us a call at 541-790-KRVM. 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

0: 91.9 KRVM. That was Johnny Lang. Good morning, I'm Laura.
1: Good morning, I'm Kara. 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
4: KRVM weather in Oak Ridge today, patchy smoke, mostly cloudy, highs in the upper 80s. Overnight lows of 65 with mostly cloudy skies tonight. Tomorrow, mostly sunny, highs near 90. At the coast today, mostly cloudy, highs near 70. Mostly cloudy tonight with lows of 55. Tomorrow, cloudy, becoming mostly sunny with highs near 70. In the Eugene Springfield area today, mostly cloudy, highs near 91. Mostly cloudy tonight, lows of 62. Tomorrow, mostly cloudy, becoming sunny with highs near 97.
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0: That's the latest from Noah Kahn with The Great Divide on 91.9 KRVM. As our summer membership drive is getting underway here right now, there's one thing I have learned in this past year, and that is that KRVM is here for good, and that's because of you. 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
0: 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Do it today. We've got You Too and All I Want Is You on 91.9 KRVM. Mm-hmm.

0: 91.9 KRVM. That was Madeline Peru. Good morning, I'm Kara.
1: Good morning, I'm Laura. It's the KRVM here for Good Summer Membership Drive. 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
3: KRVM weather in Oak Ridge today, patchy smoke, mostly cloudy, highs in the upper 80s. Overnight lows of 65 with mostly cloudy skies tonight. Tomorrow, mostly sunny, highs near 90. At the coast today, mostly cloudy, highs near 70. Mostly cloudy tonight with lows of 55. Tomorrow, cloudy, becoming mostly sunny with highs near 70. In the Eugene-Springfield area today, mostly cloudy, highs near 91. Mostly cloudy tonight, lows of 62. Tomorrow, mostly cloudy, becoming sunny with highs near 97.
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0: That's the latest from Reckless Strangers with Lost Again on 91.9 KRVM and Little Feet right before that. KRVM, it is our summer membership drive, and I'm happy to say KRVM is here for good. And that is thanks to you. Thanks to all of you who stepped up and made extra contributions, and those of you who helped us out in our time of need. Unfortunately, that time isn't over yet. We still are in need.
1: It's kind of an ongoing sort of thing. As you've probably heard once or twice by now, we did lose our 20% of our revenue for that we used to get from Corporation Republic Broadcasting went away approximately a year ago. We were able to make that up entirely this year. Thanks. And the word entirely comes up again here due to increased support from our listener members. It used to be that CPB money was 20% of our revenue, 40% was listener members, 40% was our underwriters, the generosity of our business members. Mm-hmm. Right now, that ratio is at 62%. 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For good as in, yep, we're going to stick around, and for good music. And for the good of our students and the good of our listeners in general, with all the information we get out there and the emergency alerts and all that sort of stuff. And we're a good, reliable refuge, a nice escape from the frustrations of the world around us, as it were. So I just want to say thank you. First off, you got us through this first year without the federal grant money. And it was a scary thing for us and for a lot of people. And it was just amazing how much you stepped up this first year. We need to keep that momentum going, and we're coming back and asking you to keep doing it.
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1: Good morning, I'm Kara. 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
2: 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Right now, we've got something from Good Old War. 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
3: KRVM weather in Oak Ridge today, patchy smoke, mostly cloudy, highs in the upper 80s. Overnight lows of 65 with mostly cloudy skies tonight. Tomorrow, mostly sunny, highs near 90. At the coast today, mostly cloudy, highs near 70. Mostly cloudy tonight with lows of 55. Tomorrow, cloudy, becoming mostly sunny with highs near 70. In the Eugene Springfield area today, mostly cloudy, highs near 91. Mostly cloudy tonight, lows of 62. Tomorrow, mostly cloudy, becoming sunny with highs near 97.
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0: 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Thanks for everything you've already done, and thanks for what you're continuing to do. We've got Tracy Chapman right now, and You're the One on 91.9 KRVM, listener-powered radio. Mm-hmm.

0: 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That was Ben Fuller. Good morning, I'm Kara.
1: Good morning, I'm Laura. It's the KRVM Here for Good summer membership drive. And coming up next, it's the latest from Foy Vance.
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6: 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And I want to say thank you to Dan Plaster in Eugene, Annie Davis in Corvallis, Molly and Joe Trudeau in Eugene, and Joseph Hallinan in Springfield. 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
6: KRVM weather in Oak Ridge tonight, mostly cloudy, lows of 65. Tomorrow, mostly sunny, highs near 91. At the coast tonight, mostly cloudy, lows of 55. Tomorrow, cloudy, becoming mostly sunny, highs near 70. In the Eugene Springfield area tonight, mostly cloudy, lows of 62. Tomorrow, mostly cloudy, becoming sunny, highs near 97.
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91.9 KRVM. It's the latest from Glenn Hansard right there. A song recorded live and put out on an album a couple of months ago called Don't Settle, Transmissions East and West, Volume 1. There's going to be two volumes. We've got the first of it right there so far. Glenn Hansard, the track was called Didn't He Ramble. We're KRVM, and yeah, I'm a voice you don't hear at this time of the day much. It's Jim Nelson here. Usually you'll catch me Thursdays from 5 to 7 in the evening with the Thursday free-for-all, but it's our member drive this week. So every day from noon to 1, you're going to catch me here on KRVM reminding you of some fun things, like the fact that we exist because of you. And our future depends on what you do right now, because your contribution sends an unmistakable message that KRVM is here for good. And one of the good things that we do is that we play a lot of deep cuts from albums, things you may never have heard before, including that Joe Walsh track right before Glenn Hansard that started off the hour. It's called Happy Ways, and that's a deep cut off of an album that came out over 50 years ago called The Smoker You Drink, The Player You Get, from Joe Walsh. We're KRVM. The member drive is in progress all this week, and we count on you the same way we count on people like Rick Blake in Springfield and Shonda and Kent Miller in Eugene. Maybe it's Shanda. Dennis and Patty Schlegel in Albany and Richard Dudock here in Eugene. So we cover some bases there. We get up into Albany, all over the Eugene Springfield area. All four of those people, five, six people actually that I just mentioned, are all sustaining members. They've got us on auto pay. And because of people like them and people like you, hopefully, we can keep right on going on 91.9 KRVM. I'll give you more details about that soon. Right now, though, let's listen to something from Griffin House here on 91.9 KRVM. This one is called Paris Calling, Sweet Sensation.

0: just a moment, but one of the reasons to consider keeping us going here with your contribution is all the great shows that we have, local hosts curated by the hosts themselves, with shows like Rock and Roll Hall of Fame. That's every Monday night, tonight at 9 p.m. here on KRVM. Jimmy C. hosts a show that gets into all the Rock and Roll Hall of Famers, the performers, the writers, the producers, whatnot. It's all Rock and Roll Hall of Fame stuff on Monday nights at 9 o'clock here on 91.9 KRVM. We're going to do this real quick, and then when we get done, we're going to thank some people. I'm going to tell you a little bit more about the member drive, and when I come back, I'll have something brand new from Bishop Briggs and Matt Mason.
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0: 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We're 91.9 KRVM. And some people that I want to thank right now, people who have been busy already during the first few hours of our member drive that started this morning and will continue through this weekend. To begin with, I want to thank some people who don't even live in this area, don't even live in Oregon. How about Andrea and Jeff Failing, or Falling, however you might pronounce that? They're in Lincoln, Nebraska. And how about Bruce Jack in Granada Hills, California? All right, that's just an example of people who listen outside of the Eugene area, like Lori Miller and Hugh Kreutzer in Canyon Country, California. But how about also Jan Aldridge, who lives right here in Eugene, because we cover this area, Eugene, but up to Albany, down to as far, you know, away as Oak Ridge and Florence and Reedsport. We cover a very large area here at KRVM, where you no doubt already know we lost our federal funding support a year ago. But because of you, the music continued. 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

0: As I was mentioning a few minutes ago, one of the things that makes KRVM so special is that we're completely local. Everybody here lives in this area. And I bring that up because you can't get more local than that guy that we just listened to right there. That was Matt Carney, who lives in Nashville now, and he's kind of a national music star of sorts. But Matt Carney grew up right here in Eugene and graduated from South High School. Yeah, that's the same guy, by the way, that when you go to Ducks football games, you hear him singing that song, Coming Home to Oregon. That's Matt Carney right there. That one right there we heard was called Nothing Left to Lose on KRVM. Got some Ben Harper coming up in a moment. But first, it's important that I remind you that KRVM is here for good, but only if we can count on you. To keep everything that's important to you on the air, please contribute today. 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People like Jeff and Paula Booth in Salem have already made their voices heard by donating during this member drive. How about Jennifer Holst here in Eugene, John Bratton in Walnut Creek, California, and Doug Barab in Eugene? Thank you to all of those people. Thank you to everyone who's made their voice is heard by becoming a member or adding to their membership at 91.9 KRVM during the early hours of this summer membership drive. We're going to have that Ben Harper for you in just a moment.
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0: 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Our phone number is 541-790-KRVM. And this is Ben Harper and the Innocent Criminals. It's called Put It On Me on 91.9 KRVM.

0: There's some music from 21 years ago by Neil Young. You'll find that on his Prairie Wind album from 2005. That was The Painter on 91.9 KRVM. It's Jim Nelson hanging out for just an hour this afternoon. I'll be with you from noon to one every day this week during our member drive, this summer member drive, where we are way underway. And people like Lance Stein in Corvallis, Tim Nugent here in Eugene, Mike and Annie Federick in Florence, and way off in Sarasota, Florida, Michael and Susan Bruno, all those people that I just mentioned, first of all, thank you. And I'm thanking them because they have become members or made an additional donation, even if they are members, during this member drive. They've either called 541-790-KRVM or donated at krvm.org. So many people to thank, so many good reasons to have to thank people. I'm going to tell you more about that in a moment. That was Neil Young right there. We heard some Norah Jones just ahead of that. And if you'll stick tight with me, I got something brand new from Arctic Monkeys that I'm going to play for us in just a moment.
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0: So looking at the weather in Oak Ridge, tonight mostly cloudy and a low in the mid-60s, not so low at all. Tomorrow in Oak Ridge, mostly sunny with a high near 91, low 90s tomorrow. Along the coast, mostly cloudy tonight and your low is in the mid-50s. Tomorrow in the Florence-Reedsport area, how about cloudy skies becoming mostly sunny as the day goes on? And you're going to hit right about 70 degrees tomorrow. Here in Eugene and Springfield, tonight we've got mostly cloudy skies and we're going to get all the way down to the low 60s. Oh my goodness, so cold. Tomorrow here in the Eugene-Springfield area, mostly cloudy, becoming sunny throughout the day. And we are going to get into the mid to upper 90s tomorrow in Eugene and Springfield. Right now at KRVM, it's 79 degrees. I'm Jim Nelson. I'm going to turn things over to Adam in just a moment. But I need to tell you first that in order for us to continue providing everything that KRVM offers for the coming months and years, we need to maintain the fundraising momentum that we've experienced in this first year without federal grant funding. You have stepped up in such a beautiful and really heartwarming way this past year after we lost that federal funding, and we're asking you to help keep it up. Keep it up. Keep this good thing going. 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We are KRVM. Thanks a lot for being here this hour. Adam's up next. He'll take care of you all the way through the 5 o'clock hour, with the minor exception somewhere in the right around 3 o'clock, maybe a little before, a little after. I'm going to jump back in here and have an interview and live session with a Seattle band called The Jaws of Brooklyn. So I'll be back in give or take a couple of hours. We'll do that. Adam's up next. Please make that phone call, 541-790-KRVM. 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Let's get into it now with something brand new from Arctic Monkeys. This one is called Open, or it's called, I almost called it the wrong title. It's called Opening Night. Let's do it that way. We're KRVM, and this is Arctic Monkeys.

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Joby Riccio on 91.9 KRVM. That's the new one, Love of the Song. And we had You Are So Beautiful from Joe Cocker. Good afternoon. I'm Adam. It is our summer membership drive, and I'll be telling you a little bit more how you can become a part of your public radio station in a bit. 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
0: I'm Adam, and I want to remind you that Jaws of Brooklyn are going to be in the KRVM studio later this afternoon. 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

0: 91.9 KRVM, that's Better Man from John Butler Trio. I'm Adam, and I have the new one coming up from the Red Clay Strays. 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
3: KRVM weather in Oak Ridge tonight, mostly cloudy, lows of 65. Tomorrow, mostly sunny, highs near 91. At the coast tonight, mostly cloudy, lows of 55. Tomorrow, cloudy, becoming mostly sunny, highs near 70. In the Eugene-Springfield area tonight, mostly cloudy, lows of 62. Tomorrow, mostly cloudy, becoming sunny, highs near 97.
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The stars were tripping on a Tuesday night. I didn't know that it was cold. I got so high that the seasons changed. I watched the silver turn.

0: 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Translator K211 BP, Florence at 90.1.
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Theirs Takes Time, a new one from Max Saturn. And Stevie Ray Vaughan did Cold Shot. 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
2: This is Erica Cherno with OSU Extension Lane County and the KRVM Garden Spot. 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This week I'll provide a few tips on watering your garden efficiently. Start by using drip irrigation or soaker hoses, which ensure about 90% of the water you apply to your garden will be available to your plants. Water early, before 10 a.m. or after 6 p.m. when temperatures are cooler and evaporation is low. Mulch around the base of your plants to reduce evaporation and keep the soil temperatures cool during hot weather. Mulch also suppresses weeds that compete with other plants for water. If you have a sandy soil, amend it with organic matter to improve water storage. And know the water needs of your plants. When possible, group plants with similar water needs together in your garden so you don't have to overwater one plant to ensure its neighbor gets enough. Plant native or drought-tolerant plants that require less frequent irrigation. And finally, for those in the Eugene-Springfield area, you can follow the eWeb weekly watering recommendations that are listed on their website. If you have questions about gardening, call OSU Extension at 541-344-0265. This is Erica Cherno and the KRVM Garden Spot.
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0: 91.9 KRVM. That's My Heart from Liz Wright. We had Jason Spooner, Wishing Well. Coming up, I have a new one from Katy Pruitt. Also hear from Delta Ray on 91.9 KRVM.
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0: It's Animal Liberation Orchestra, or ALO, on 91.9 KRVM and Speed of Dreams. And we had If I Loved You from the band Delta Ray. Coming up, we'll have a new one from Katy Prewitt here on 91.9 KRVM.
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2: KRVM weather in Oak Ridge tonight, mostly cloudy, lows of 65. Tomorrow, mostly sunny, highs near 91. At the coast tonight, mostly cloudy, lows of 55. Tomorrow, cloudy, becoming mostly sunny, highs near 70. In the Eugene-Springfield area tonight, mostly cloudy, lows of 62. Tomorrow, mostly cloudy, becoming sunny, highs near 97.
0: 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And help us keep this good thing going. The forthcoming new album from Katy Prewitt is called Fools for the Fleeting, featuring Nolan Taylor. Here is Blackout on 91.9 KRVM.

0: There's the latest from Katie Pruitt on 91.9 KRVM. Nolan Taylor helps her out on that new song called Blackout. So, hello again. It's Jim Nelson here. I just left, and here I am again jumping in for Adam, and there's a very good reason for that. Because I think the entire population of the city of Seattle has joined us in our studios right now, and I'm going to talk with each and, okay, it's not the entire population, it's just a band of seven called the Jaws of Brooklyn. Nope, they're not from Brooklyn, but we're going to find out in a minute why on earth they're from Seattle, naming themselves something about Brooklyn. We'll get into all that, and first things first, let's welcome Jaws of Brooklyn to 91.9 KRVM. Hello, all of you.
1: Hey, thank you for having us.
2: Yay, we made it.
0: See what I mean about the entire population of Seattle being in our studio right now? Well, I'm going to start. We've got Brian Cohen, the guitar player, and Gretchen Lemon, the singer, are going to be answering some questions, and the entire band is going to be playing live for us in a moment. I'm going to start off with Brian. I got a question for you going way back to the origins of this band. You were there at the beginning on 91.9 KRVM. Brian, tell us when you all first started talking about putting this band together. What were some of the touchstones? What were some of the common grounds that you all talked about in terms of what kind of music you wanted to make and what you wanted to do with it?
1: Yeah. First of all, thank you so much for having us in, and thank you for supporting us. We really appreciate it.
0: Yes. Independent bands, man,
1: we need all the help we can get. So that is it's great that you guys are doing this. So it all got started somewhere in the 2020 region. Zia, Udine, our drummer, Paul Christofferson, bass player, and I wrote a song called Give It a Try, which had kind of a vibe like the Zombies. And we kind of had this meeting. We said, why don't we lean into this kind of songwriting, embrace this 60s garage rock ethos with kind of like a girl group vibes on top, also like a little bit of a retro soul, but keeping it into that sort of 60s genre. We wanted it to be retro. We didn't want it to be super kitschy. And that was kind of where the Jaws of Brooklyn was born, at least sonically.
0: Well, and that's interesting because there are three guys you were just talking about, and you mentioned that you wanted to kind of go in a girl band ethos. So that's kind of fascinating that you were thinking in that way.
1: Well, to be honest with you, we've been in bands with lots and lots of dudes and been to shows with lots and lots of dudes, and I think we're good. We're good. We thought we'd change this up a little
0: bit. Some feminine energy, not a bad idea, right?
1: Yeah.
0: All right, Brian, one more question for you, and then I'm going to ask the band to play a song. Because you were there in the beginning when this all happened. Y'all are from Seattle, Washington, and
1: correct.
0: You named yourself after,
1: correct.
0: I'm assuming, Brooklyn, New York?
1: Correct. We were in... again, Zia, Paul, and I were in Brooklyn, New York, doing some mixing, and we had kind of a wild night. And in the middle of the wild night, someone said, "We've gone into the Jaws of Brooklyn," and we thought it would be cool because we thought it sounded kind of like a West Side Story gang that might do like a dance competition, like, "Oh, it's the Bombers, it's the Jets, Jaws of Brooklyn are come, we're gonna have to dance battle." And it seemed appropriate for that sort of '60s genre that we were going for.
0: And you won the dance off, I assume.
1: Gretchen could win a dance off.
0: Awesome.
1: Gretchen could win a dance off.
0: We're gonna listen right now to Gretchen doing something other than dancing. Gretchen has this great big powerful voice, and we're gonna ask her to show it to us now along with the other singers, Roy and Spice.
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0: I don't think I've ever heard the words sweet after lie to me before. But somehow that's what we got there, is a song about lying that is sweet. I am Jim Nelson. I'm in the studio live with the Jaws of Brooklyn, a band out of Seattle, Washington. We just heard the reason why they're named after Brooklyn, even though they're from Seattle. I got to do this legal thing real quick, and then we're going to come back and ask some more questions and learn some more about the Jaws of Brooklyn on 91.9 KRVM.
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0: Sometimes technology, right? 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All right, that's incredibly important to do that fully and legally, so I want to make sure that even though I was being a little redundant, we got that covered. All right, we're KRVM. I'm Jim Nelson. We're live in the studio with all seven members of the Jaws of Brooklyn. Five are members, two are on the road as singers. We're going to count them all as seven today. Now, I asked Brian a couple of questions a moment ago. Gretchen, I'm going to throw something your way.
3: Okay.
0: I'm sure no one has asked you about this before, so it's going to be your first chance to talk about it. Where on earth did you get that voice? I mean, where did that come from? Your voice is big and powerful, and it's quite impressive.
3: Thank you.
0: You work hard to get that, or is
3: yes.
0: that natural? You worked hard, didn't
3: yes.
0: you?
3: Yeah. I mean, I remember just like when I was probably... I don't know. I was a kid running around singing, but I joined a choir starting in sixth grade and did voice lessons in choir all the way through college. So
0: yep.
3: I think that helped me to figure it out.
0: You worked hard at it,
3: yes,
0: didn't you?
3: Yeah.
0: Awesome. And how you've been fronting the Jaws of Brooklyn for a few years. What about before that? Have you been singing in bands prior to this also?
3: Yeah. In college, I was in an original band, and I was in a 50s, 60s cover band first in college. That was my first professional experience. I learned a lot about how not to treat people in your band.
0: Mm.
3: Not me, how I was treated and others, and grew from that. So I did an original band in college, and then lots of original bands. Actually, my husband and I do a lot of music together.
0: Excellent. All right. And Brian, we're going to come back to you with a question. Like your 2022 debut album called The Shoals, you recorded your new Jaws of Brooklyn EP, which is called Unstoppable, in Florence. Not Florence, Oregon. Florence, Alabama. Why'd you go all the way to Alabama?
4: Yeah, the EP was produced by Ben Tanner from Alabama Shakes, who has a studio, Sundrop Recordings, in Florence, Alabama. We had gone out there for the Shoals, and when Gretchen joined the band, we were well on our way into production and had a bunch of tunes ready and decided that we were going to go back and record with Ben Tanner, who we adore. So mm-hmm. that's Florence, Alabama. Definitely not Seattle, Washington.
0: Right.
4: But it's, you know, that is the cradle of at least one cradle of American music. It's right across the river from Muscle Shoals, right across the river for Fame Studios. That's Aretha. That's Greg Allman. The Rolling Stones have recorded there. I mean, the list is super long. So being there, you know, you're in, like I say, it's like one of the places that music comes from in the U.S.
0: Yeah, kind of like Memphis and
4: yep.
0: New Orleans
4: yep.
0: and Chicago,
4: right.
0: Muscle Shoals. All of us who grew up listening to music in the 70s certainly are very familiar with Muscle Shoals, and that's where Florence, Alabama is right there.
4: Yep.
0: All right. Well, listen, I could ask you questions all day, but you know it would be a lot more fun than that? You guys want to play another song by chance?
3: Yeah.
0: We'd do that?
3: We would love to.
0: All right, let's listen to one more from the Jaws of Brooklyn live on 91.9 KRVM.

0: Happy birthday, Uncle Roy. Yay.
1: Happy birthday.
2: Wait, is it somebody's birthday today?
1: Uncle Roy's birthday.
2: Roy.
0: We're so lucky they're here
2: birthday.
0: With us. And it's his birthday.
2: It's actually Adam's birthday, who is, we'll get back to him on the air here in just a moment. We got two birthdays today.
1: Wow.
2: July 20th. Happy birthday, Roy. In fact, Gretchen, here's the next question for you.
0: Yes.
2: Brian already mentioned Paul and Zia.
0: Yeah.
2: Would you introduce everyone else to us?
0: I would love to. So you got Paul and Zia. And yourself. We got Dana over here on keys. You can't see her, but she's over there.
2: She's kind of in the hallway out there where we could fit.
0: The keyboard. Only because of the keyboard. We love Dana. And we've got, I said Uncle Roy and Spice, who are originally from Washington, D.C., but they are currently living in Austin, Texas, taking over the world over there.
1: Oh, thanks, girl.
0: Right?
1: Trying our best.
0: And they joined us for this tour, and we love them. They're family now.
1: We love y'all back. Y'all are the best.
2: Well, thanks. And speaking of tour, I want to ask you about that in a moment. First, though, I want to say to all of you out there singing along a moment ago, we saw you and you guys were awesome.
0: So good.
2: All right. That's part of it. Zia, sorry we didn't have time for your tambourine solo. I know we were going to try to get to a big old tambourine solo for you, but next time for sure.
3: Next time. Next time.
2: It's going to definitely be next time.
3: It's like a free beer tomorrow.
2: Zia's got us all figured out. All right. So it's the Jaws of Brooklyn, 91.9 KRVM. It's also our membership drive, so if you're inclined to become a member, remember that phone number is 541-790-KRVM, or you can donate at krvm.org. We're going to get back to Adam and his music in just a moment, but you guys are all from Seattle, Washington, not Brooklyn, New York.
0: That's correct.
2: We're going to make sure we're clear on that. You drove from Seattle, Washington down here for a reason.
0: We did.
2: What are you guys all up to tonight?
4: Tonight we are at Axe and Fiddle. I think music starts around 8, maybe doors at 7. Like, come on out. We'd love to meet you, love to say hi, and love for folks to come and hear us do our thing. It's been a fun tour. We did Bay Area, drove on up here, and played Medford last night. And tomorrow is Bend. And that'll be the end of the tour, which is sad for all of us.
2: Short little run, huh? Yeah, and Axe and Fiddle, by the way, is in Cottage Grove, a little bit south of us here in Eugene. All right, Jaws of Brooklyn. Brian, Dana, Paul, Gretchen, happy birthday, Roy, Zia, and Spice.
0: Yes.
2: Thank you all so much for joining us.
0: Thank you.
2: For Dave out there somewhere who helped load
0: Dave.
2: All this stuff in. Really happy to have you here and enjoy the show tonight. And on that note, let's get back to Adam and his music. I think we got some Tom Petty for us right now on 91.9 KRVM. Thanks you all for coming, and we'll see you again next time.
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0: 91.9 KRVM. That's Square One from Tom Petty. We have the Rock and Roll Hall of Fame show coming up tonight at 9 o'clock with Jimmy C. He brings you a musical tour of the Hall of Fame, highlighting performers, writers, and producers. 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

0: On 91.9 KRVM, that's Restless from Alison Krauss and Union Station. And Scott Matthews did Elusive. Mumford & Sons' new album is called Prize Fighter. I'll have a track from that straight ahead here on 91.9 KRVM.
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1: KRVM weather in Oak Ridge tonight, mostly cloudy, lows of 65. Tomorrow, mostly sunny, highs near 91. At the coast tonight, mostly cloudy, lows of 55. Tomorrow, cloudy becoming mostly sunny, highs near 70. In the Eugene-Springfield area tonight, mostly cloudy, lows of 62. Tomorrow, mostly cloudy, becoming sunny, highs near 97.
0: 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It's called Here on 91.9 KRVM.

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I've got Katie Lang queued up. Here's If I Were You on 91.9 KRVM.

0: 91.9 KRVM, there's Calder Allen with Floating Shoes. And Katie Lang did If I Were You. Round Midnight is tomorrow night at 9 with Ben Brown. 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
0: 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Later this hour, I have Sting and the Finn Brothers. One Mississippi is the name of the new album from the three-time Grammy-nominated singer-songwriter Eric Bibb. Here is Didn't I Keep Runnin' on 91.9 KRVM.

0: On 91.9 KRBM, there's Andrew Bird with Fits and the Dizzy Spells. And we had Stars by Grace Potter and the Nocturnals, one of my favorites. Later this hour, I have a new one from Need to Breathe. 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

0: on 91.9 KRVM. That's Blackie and the Rodeo Kings featuring Serena Ryder with Black Sheep. And we had Rushing Water by Sting. Need Breathe's new album is called The Long Surrender, and I'll have a track from that coming right up here on 91.9 KRVM.
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3: KRVM weather in Oak Ridge tonight, mostly cloudy, lows of 65. Tomorrow, mostly sunny, highs near 91. At the coast tonight, mostly cloudy, lows of 55. Tomorrow, cloudy becoming mostly sunny, highs near 70. In the Eugene-Springfield area tonight, mostly cloudy, lows of 62. Tomorrow, mostly cloudy becoming sunny, highs near 97.
0: I'm Adam. Vinyl Revival with Greg is coming up here at 5 o'clock. He's going to spin all vinyl records for the next couple hours. And following that, we'll have Miles of Bluegrass. It's that high, lonesome sound of bluegrass music, old and new, with either Ramblin' Robert or Jivin' Johnny Etheridge. And then at 9 o'clock, it's the Rock and Roll Hall of Fame show with Jimmy C. There's a lineup worthy of your membership. 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